0: A Kearney listener would like to share an encouragement with those who are married and in a challenging season. Ephesians 4:31 through 32 reminds us, "Let all bitterness and wrath and anger and clamor and slander be put away from you, along with all malice. Be kind to one another, tender-hearted, forgiving one another, as God in Christ forgave you."
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2: Sir, you are responsible for the godly peace in your home. 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

0: God is always at work among us.
1: Jeff is the executive director of Camp Sunshine, a Nebraska-based Christian camp ministry. Last year at camp, Jeff noticed tension between two young boy campers. While it would have been easy to separate them and resolve the conflict through avoidance, camp leadership saw an opportunity for something deeper: unity.
2: The leader of that program says, I want them in the same group. I don't want them to avoid each other. I just believe God's going to do something in their hearts.
1: Because relationships are worth fighting for. So the counselors embraced that approach and intentionally walked alongside the boys throughout the week.
2: Our counselors did a really great job of sitting down, talking with each one individually, and then helping them understand the other person's story and what's going on in their heart, their mind, and challenging them to really support and encourage one another and become friends.
1: God worked through the camp counselors as they helped the boys fight for unity, a reflection of God's heart. And a tense relationship turned into a friendship.
2: Once they got to know each other on a deeper level, they realized, man, we get each other. And so there's just this friendship that budded. And it was cool to see our counselors, the director of that program, walk with those boys through a hard time and not just brush it under the rug. Oh, it's a week of camp. Let's get through it. It's like, no, like, this is worth taking time to fight for.
1: When disagreement so often drives people apart, God moved through Camp Sunshine to help these campers understand the value of unity, and they experienced Psalm 133, verse 1, in action. How good and pleasant it is when God's people live together in unity. God is doing something
0: right now. My Bridge Radio, celebrating God at work among us. 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

Doug and Linda Boyer of Mullen are celebrating their 48th wedding anniversary. Linda, it is with love and honor that I celebrate these 48 years with you. As Proverbs 18:22 says, the man who finds a wife finds a treasure and he receives favor from the Lord.

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2: Am I living for the glory of God in every area? Do I believe that God is worth living for? Do I believe that my highest joy and greatest freedom is going to be found in doing things God's way? I've got to be able to, with confidence, say, man, I want to be an imitator. Imitate me as I follow Jesus. That's the invitation for us. The road that Christ walked, that we would walk that road. That we would suffer like him. We would reject the things of this world like him. We'd love hard to love people like he did. We'd lay down our comforts and ease for the glory of God. Would we be about that?
1: Join us this Sunday morning at 10:30 for a favorite message from Pastor Chris Haruska. And get a taste of the teaching ministry of City Light Church in Omaha. 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

0: A Kearney listener would like to share an encouragement with those who are married and in a challenging season. 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Be kind to one another, tender-hearted, forgiving one another, as God in Christ forgave you."
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Doug and Linda Boyer of Mullen are celebrating their 48th wedding anniversary. Linda, it is with love and honor that I celebrate these 48 years with you. As Proverbs 18:22 says, the man who finds a wife finds a treasure and he receives favor from the Lord.

0: Well, it's June, and that means we're officially into the summer travel season.
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0: This is Heath from MyBridge Radio. You know, it's kind of amazing how much windshield time we get over the course of the summer, which makes me so thankful for the many MyBridge Radio signals we have across our state. But my summer travel usually involves at least one trip out of the state, as my son and I keep working toward our goal of getting to all the Major League Baseball stadiums. And, you know, last summer, I remember we were somewhere in the middle of Iowa, and I was just scanning through the radio stations, and the scanning wasn't very fruitful. Quite honestly, it kind of felt like it was mostly noise, nothing really pointing me to hope. And then I remembered, I've got the MyBridge radio app. It was almost time for a pit stop, so I pulled off at the gas station and opened the app, figured out how to get it to play through the speakers of our rental car.
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0: A Kearney listener would like to share an encouragement with those who are married and in a challenging season. Ephesians 4, 31 through 32 reminds us, "Let all bitterness and wrath and anger and clamor and slander be put away from you, along with all malice. Be kind to one another, tender-hearted, forgiving one another, as God in Christ forgave you."
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2: When I work with couples that are in crisis, my primary objective is to help them to see where they've gotten in God's way and to clear those obstacles out of the way. Because if God has an unobstructed access to their heart, he doesn't hesitate to enter. And he wants to bring them into unity in a way that they each would be blessed, not have to be anything other than fully who God created them to be, but be in unity with each other.
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0: God is always at work among us.
1: Sean in Grand Island grew up going to church and always knew about Jesus. But in high school, Sean became aware of his need for him. And that spiritual concern motivated him to attend church because he wanted to.
2: I'm here because I'm hungry to know Jesus personally. I want to read the Bible. I want to spend time in prayer. I want to spend time with the Lord, not just at church, but truly getting to know him.
1: And as he got to know Jesus, Sean was convinced that Jesus' rightful place in his life was as the Lord of his life. So in an expression of saving faith, Sean stepped off the throne of his life and let Jesus take his rightful place there.
2: A few weeks later, shortly after, I was baptized, and in my heart, I knew there was a change that was taking place. A lot of my free time, I would spend just trying to absorb as much as I could, whether it would be reading the Bible, reading different Christian books, just to learn, to grow, to help myself understand more of who God is.
1: That decision set the trajectory of his life.
2: It was a big moment, not necessarily a big event per se, but there was that moment in my heart that I was like, this is my faith now, not anybody else's.
1: God has moved in Sean's life, and the invitation is there for all of us to learn more of who God is through his word and experience a relationship with him. God is doing something
0: right now. 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

0: good,
1: helping keep you connected to God, who loves us not because we're worthy, but because he is good. 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

Doug and Linda Boyer of Mullen are celebrating their 48th wedding anniversary. Linda, it is with love and honor that I celebrate these 48 years with you. As Proverbs 18:22 says, the man who finds a wife finds a treasure and he receives favor from the Lord.

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1: We want to live in a world where people will do the right thing they know they ought to when they are for certain that it will cost them. 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Why don't we step into this arena ourselves? I mean, shouldn't it start with us? If not us, then who? People who are guided by integrity do the right thing they know they ought to, and they trust God with the outcomes. That's what's most important, or at least should be.
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0: A Kearney listener would like to share an encouragement with those who are married and in a challenging season. Ephesians 4:31 through 32 reminds us, "Let all bitterness and wrath and anger and clamor and slander be put away from you, along with all malice. Be kind to one another, tender-hearted, forgiving one another, as God in Christ forgave you."
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Doug and Linda Boyer of Mullen are celebrating their 48th wedding anniversary. Linda, it is with love and honor that I celebrate these 48 years with you. As Proverbs 18:22 says, the man who finds a wife finds a treasure and he receives favor from the Lord.

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0: A Kearney listener would like to share an encouragement with those who are married and in a challenging season. Ephesians 4:31 through 32 reminds us, "Let all bitterness and wrath and anger and clamor and slander be put away from you, along with all malice. Be kind to one another, tender-hearted, forgiving one another, as God in Christ forgave you."
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0: God is always at work among us.
1: Jeff is the executive director of Camp Sunshine, a Nebraska-based Christian camp ministry. Last year at camp, Jeff noticed tension between two young boy campers. While it would have been easy to separate them and resolve the conflict through avoidance, camp leadership saw an opportunity for something deeper: unity.
2: The leader of that program says, you know, I want them in the same group. I don't want them to avoid each other. I just believe God's going to do something in their hearts.
1: Because relationships are worth fighting for. So the counselors embraced that approach and intentionally walked alongside the boys throughout the week.
2: Our counselors did a really great job of sitting down, talking with each one individually, and then helping them understand the other person's story and what's going on in their heart, their mind, and challenging them to really support and encourage one another and become friends.
1: God worked through the camp counselors as they helped the boys fight for unity, a reflection of God's heart. And a tense relationship turned into a friendship.
2: Once they got to know each other on a deeper level, they realized, man, we get each other. And so there's just this friendship that budded. And it was cool to see our counselors, the director of that program, walk with those boys through a hard time and not just brush it under the rug. Oh, it's a week of camp. Let's get through it. It's like, no, like, this is worth taking time to fight for.
1: When disagreement so often drives people apart, God moved through Camp Sunshine to help these campers understand the value of unity, and they experienced Psalm 133, verse 1, in action. How good and pleasant it is when God's people live together in unity. God is doing something
0: right now. 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

Doug and Linda Boyer of Mullen are celebrating their 48th wedding anniversary. Linda, it is with love and honor that I celebrate these 48 years with you. As Proverbs 18:22 says, the man who finds a wife finds a treasure and he receives favor from the Lord.

I feel like I just keep pretending, and I'm slowly going out of my mind.

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1: Am I living for the glory of God in every area? Do I believe that God is worth living for? Do I believe that my highest joy and greatest freedom is going to be found in doing things God's way? I've got to be able to, with confidence, say, man, I want to be an imitator. Imitate me as I follow Jesus. That's the invitation for us. The road that Christ walked, that we would walk that road. That we would suffer like him. We would reject the things of this world like him. We'd love hard to love people like he did. We'd lay down our comforts and ease for the glory of God. Would we be about that?
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0: Craig and Holly Gifford of Roca are thanking God for all of the ways that Jesus is proclaimed, celebrated, and shared through the ministry of Camp Sunshine. We are grateful for the staff and counselors who shine the light of Jesus and make a positive difference in our world. Psalm 118, verse 24 declares, "This is the day that the Lord has made. Let us rejoice and be glad in it."
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A Hastings couple is thanking God for the gift of family and the season of life that middle age brings. God is good in all things, and we are grateful for all the blessings we have been given. James 1:17 says, "Every good gift and every perfect gift is from above, coming down from the Father of lights, with whom there is no variation or shadow due to change."

0: Well, it's June, and that means we're officially into the summer travel season.
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0: This is Heath from MyBridge Radio. You know, it's kind of amazing how much windshield time we get over the course of the summer, which makes me so thankful for the many MyBridge radio signals we have across our state. But my summer travel usually involves at least one trip out of the state, as my son and I keep working toward our goal of getting to all the Major League Baseball stadiums. And, you know, last summer, I remember we were somewhere in the middle of Iowa, and I was just scanning through the radio stations, and the scanning wasn't very fruitful. Quite honestly, it kind of felt like it was mostly noise, nothing really pointing me to hope. And then I remembered, I've got the MyBridge radio app. It was almost time for a pit stop, so I pulled off at the gas station and opened the app, figured out how to get it to play through the speakers of our rental car.
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0: Craig and Holly Gifford of Roca are thanking God for all of the ways that Jesus is proclaimed, celebrated, and shared through the ministry of Camp Sunshine. We are grateful for the staff and counselors who shine the light of Jesus and make a positive difference in our world. Psalm 118, verse 24 declares, "This is the day that the Lord has made. Let us rejoice and be glad in it."
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0: God is always at work among us.
1: Sean in Grand Island grew up going to church and always knew about Jesus. But in high school, Sean became aware of his need for him. And that spiritual concern motivated him to attend church because he wanted to.
2: I'm here because I'm hungry to know Jesus personally. I want to read the Bible. I want to spend time in prayer. I want to spend time with the Lord, not just at church, but truly getting to know him.
1: And as he got to know Jesus, Sean was convinced that Jesus' rightful place in his life was as the Lord of his life. So in an expression of saving faith, Sean stepped off the throne of his life and let Jesus take his rightful place there.
2: A few weeks later, shortly after, I was baptized, and in my heart, I knew there was a change that was taking place. A lot of my free time, I would spend just trying to absorb as much as I could, whether it would be reading the Bible, reading different Christian books, just to learn, to grow, to help myself understand more of who God is.
1: That decision set the trajectory of his life.
2: It was a big moment, not necessarily a big event per se, but there was that moment in my heart that I was like, this is my faith now, not anybody else's.
1: God has moved in Sean's life, and the invitation is there for all of us to learn more of who God is through his word and experience a relationship with him.
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A Hastings couple is thanking God for the gift of family and the season of life that middle age brings. God is good in all things, and we are grateful for all the blessings we have been given. James 1:17 says, "Every good gift and every perfect gift is from above, coming down from the Father of lights, with whom there is no variation or shadow due to change."

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1: We want to live in a world where people will do the right thing they know they ought to when they are for certain that it will cost them. But here's the question for you and me, especially for those of us who say we're followers of Christ. Why don't we step into this arena ourselves? I mean, shouldn't it start with us? If not us, then who? People who are guided by integrity do the right thing they know they ought to, and they trust God with the outcomes. That's what's most important, or at least should be.
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0: Craig and Holly Gifford of Roca are thanking God for all of the ways that Jesus is proclaimed, celebrated, and shared through the ministry of Camp Sunshine. We are grateful for the staff and counselors who shine the light of Jesus and make a positive difference in our world. Psalm 118, verse 24 declares, "This is the day that the Lord has made. Let us rejoice and be glad in it."
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1: Helping keep you connected to God, who loves us not because we're worthy, but because he is good. 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

A Hastings couple is thanking God for the gift of family and the season of life that middle age brings. God is good in all things, and we are grateful for all the blessings we have been given. James 1:17 says, "Every good gift and every perfect gift is from above, coming down from the Father of lights, with whom there is no variation or shadow due to change."

0: Jesus is proclaimed, celebrated, and shared through the ministry of Camp Sunshine. We are grateful for the staff and counselors who shine the light of Jesus and make a positive difference in our world. Psalm 118, verse 24 declares, "This is the day that the Lord has made. Let us rejoice and be glad in it."
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2: Sir, you are responsible for the godly peace in your home. 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

0: God is always at work among us.
1: Jeff is the executive director of Camp Sunshine, a Nebraska-based Christian camp ministry. Last year at camp, Jeff noticed tension between two young boy campers. While it would have been easy to separate them and resolve the conflict through avoidance, camp leadership saw an opportunity for something deeper: unity.
2: The leader of that program says, you know, I want them in the same group. I don't want them to avoid each other. I just believe God's going to do something in their hearts.
1: Because relationships are worth fighting for. So the counselors embraced that approach and intentionally walked alongside the boys throughout the week.
2: Our counselors did a really great job of sitting down, talking with each one individually, and then helping them understand the other person's story and what's going on in their heart, their mind, and challenging them to really support and encourage one another and become friends.
1: God worked through the camp counselors as they helped the boys fight for unity, a reflection of God's heart. And a tense relationship turned into a friendship.
2: Once they got to know each other on a deeper level, they realized, man, we get each other. And so there's just this friendship that budded. And it was cool to see our counselors, the director of that program, walk with those boys through a hard time and not just brush it under the rug. Oh, it's a week of camp. Let's get through it. It's like, no, like, this is worth taking time to fight for.
1: When disagreement so often drives people apart, God moved through Camp Sunshine to help these campers understand the value of unity, and they experienced Psalm 133, verse 1, in action. How good and pleasant it is when God's people live together in unity. God is doing something
0: right now. 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

A Hastings couple is thanking God for the gift of family and the season of life that middle age brings. God is good in all things, and we are grateful for all the blessings we have been given. James 1:17 says, "Every good gift and every perfect gift is from above, coming down from the Father of lights, with whom there is no variation or shadow due to change."

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1: Am I living for the glory of God in every area? Do I believe that God is worth living for? Do I believe that my highest joy and greatest freedom is going to be found in doing things God's way? I've got to be able to, with confidence, say, man, I want to be an imitator. Imitate me as I follow Jesus. That's the invitation for us. The road that Christ walked, that we would walk that road, that we would suffer like him, we would reject the things of this world like him, we'd love hard to love people like he did, lay down our comforts and ease for the glory of God. Would we be about that?
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0: Craig and Holly Gifford of Roca are thanking God for all of the ways that Jesus is proclaimed, celebrated, and shared through the ministry of Camp Sunshine. We are grateful for the staff and counselors who shine the light of Jesus and make a positive difference in our world. Psalm 118, verse 24 declares, "This is the day that the Lord has made. Let us rejoice and be glad in it."
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A Hastings couple is thanking God for the gift of family and the season of life that middle age brings. God is good in all things, and we are grateful for all the blessings we have been given. James 1:17 says, "Every good gift and every perfect gift is from above, coming down from the Father of lights, with whom there is no variation or shadow due to change."

0: Well, it's June, and that means we're officially into the summer travel season.
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0: This is Heath from MyBridge Radio. 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But my summer travel usually involves at least one trip out of the state, as my son and I keep working toward our goal of getting to all the Major League Baseball stadiums. And, you know, last summer, I remember we were somewhere in the middle of Iowa, and I was just scanning through the radio stations, and the scanning wasn't very fruitful. Quite honestly, it kind of felt like it was mostly noise, nothing really pointing me to hope. And then I remembered, I've got the MyBridge radio app. It was almost time for a pit stop, so I pulled off at the gas station and opened the app, figured out how to get it to play through the speakers of our rental car.
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0: Craig and Holly Gifford of Rocha are thanking God for all of the ways that Jesus is proclaimed, celebrated, and shared through the ministry of Camp Sunshine. We are grateful for the staff and counselors who shine the light of Jesus and make a positive difference in our world. Psalm 118, verse 24 declares, "This is the day that the Lord has made. Let us rejoice and be glad in it."
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For the capital city, mostly cloudy, some showers and thunderstorms, highs of 74. In Omaha, some showers and thunderstorms, cloudy and 78. In the Tri-Cities, mostly cloudy, a few showers and thunderstorms, highs near 70. Showers and thunderstorms in North Platte today, otherwise cloudy and 66. For the Panhandle, mostly cloudy, a few showers and thunderstorms, highs near 68. In Valentine, cloudy, a few showers, the high today to be near 70. That's the weather.

0: When it comes to God's love, grace, and mercy, it really is just that good. That is Passion right here on MyBridge Radio. And right in front of them, as the hour got going, we heard from Michael W. Smith and Sky Spills Over. Thanks so much for your company right here on MyBridge Radio. Just heard the song Sky Spills Over, sounding like a pretty good chance of some showers and thunderstorms in several locations around the state for today. Going to be cooler, feeling maybe more like fall today around the state than it is late June. However, that will be changing beginning tomorrow as we go into the weekend, sounding like some heat and humidity returning across the state. Yesterday morning here on MyBridge Radio was Worship for Your Wednesday. That meant great praise and worship music throughout the morning. And Jill and Heath have some really good things they share with us every Wednesday, including yesterday, a reminder for us to not take things for granted.
1: Father's Day was this past weekend, Jill. And I think it's so interesting how we handle a day like that, a day like a Father's Day or a Mother's Day. For some, there are cards and phone calls and gifts and heartfelt words of appreciation, and for others, maybe not so much.
2: And more of a quick text. Yeah, is that what you're saying?
1: Yeah. And I don't think it's because we're ungrateful. I think we genuinely love our parents and we appreciate what they've done. I think maybe we just get a little too used to it. You know, we begin to treat extraordinary sacrifice as though it's ordinary.
2: That's interesting. Absolutely. Or it feels like a monumental task to try to put words to it. So we just let the day slip by.
1: Yeah. And it's Worship for Your Wednesday on MyBridge Radio. And I think we can kind of treat God that way at times as well. Like his provision becomes expected. His mercy gets familiar. Before long, what once amazed me becomes something I barely notice.
2: Yeah, that's interesting. And we don't want to take it for granted, but subconsciously we can start to orient that way. Mm-hmm. So just to go, no, every day I get a choice, and gratitude, worship helps recenter me to go, no, really, what has God given up for me? Mm.

0: helping to keep you connected to God who is faithful. And we just heard from I Am They on MyBridge Radio with Scars. Glad you're spending some time with us on this Thursday morning. It is time right now for Ron Hutchcraft and a word with you.
1: My wife and I were staying in this apartment at the Jersey Shore for a weekend, and we were going to save some money by cooking for ourselves, but there was one small problem with the kitchen. We discovered it the first morning. We had this English muffin in the toaster. Suddenly I hear this high-pitched alarm in the kitchen. I went running out there. The smoke detector had gone off. Problem. There was no smoke. Just a little English muffin cooking. It was just a little heat coming from across the room from the toaster. Oh, we got to hear that smoke alarm again.

0: again several times while we were there. It was a very sensitive alarm. And the problem is, because it would go off so often, guess what? Pretty soon, you don't take it seriously anymore. Well, I'm Ron Hutchcraft, and I want to have a word with you today about parents afraid. Our word for today from the Word of God, great verse for anyone, but especially for parents in times like these. 2 Timothy chapter 1, verse 7. God did not give us a spirit of fear, but a spirit of power and love and a sound mind. Now, you're not supposed to have a spirit of fear. See, fear-based decisions usually don't take us down the right road. Fear-based parenting usually backfires. If you're a parent today, let's face it, there are a lot of things you could be afraid of for your children. And they could be physically hurt. They could be spiritually hurt. They can be affected by the moral pollution that's everywhere. They could lose their faith. They could rebel. They could mess up sexually. Our kids can choose the wrong friends. They can make a romantic mistake. They can believe a sophisticated lie. Listen, raising children in this kind of world, you could find yourself letting fear take over, especially if you see a warning sign in your son or daughter. But God hasn't given us a spirit of fear. He wants you to parent with a spirit of power and love and a sound mind. He wants you to parent positively, not with criticism and nagging and worrying or put-downs, being overly possessive or protective. Those approaches usually help produce the very rebellion we are afraid of. When we parent out of fear, our alarm keeps going off all the time. Every incident, every negative comment from our child becomes a battleground. Maybe you see signs that you're becoming like that smoke detector. You're going off on everything. If you do, eventually, you're not going to be taken seriously anymore. Probably at just the point in your child's life when you really need to be taken seriously. You just can't afford to have your son or daughter saying, "The alarm? Again?" Parents whose fear or negativism or perfectionism makes them sound off all the time tend to create more rebels, because we create an immunity to a parental voice. And a child who is immune to mom or dad's voice is like an unguided missile. If you sense that your alarm's been going off too often, it's time to turn that around. It begins with an apology, asking your child to forgive you because of the nagging, the negative. Be honest with them about some of your fears for them. And tell them how much you believe in their potential and in their gifts, and that you hate anything that might keep them from becoming all they were created to be. Be willing to be vulnerable with them. Be willing to need forgiving. You might be amazed how many walls that can bring down. And then choose your battlegrounds. Learn to analyze a conflict or a concern and put them in one of two categories: major battle, minor battle. And then save your ammunition for the battles that really matter. Bite your tongue on the others. Before you talk to your child, talk to God about your child. Bring your fear, your anger, your frustration to God, so you don't always have to dump it on your son or daughter. Give God time to work it out, and then jump in only as he prompts you to. You see, because of Christ in your life, you can parent with confidence and authority and restraint. And then when your parent alarm goes off, your kids will respond. But just wait until there's real smoke from a real fire.
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0: That is CC Winans right here on My Bridge Radio, worthy of it all. And yesterday morning during worship for your Wednesday, heard a lot of songs just like that one. Along with those great praise and worship songs, Jill and Heath had some really good insights to share with us, including making sure that God's Word is alive and active in our lives.
1: Jill, have you ever had a song like come on the radio? Maybe this happened to me when I was at this event in the Bananas recently. Like the songs they're playing in the stadium, songs I haven't heard in decades, and yet I feel like I know every word, even though I haven't heard them forever.
2: No, totally. Yes, that happens to me frequently. And yeah, it's amazing how quickly it comes back.
1: Yeah, and I'm not trying to remember it, but somehow the lyrics are still tucked away somewhere in my mind. And I was thinking about how I can sometimes do that with the Bible. Like I can hear a pastor preaching a sermon, and all of a sudden I'll find myself quoting what he's about or saying it with him as he's saying it. And yet, much like that song that I haven't heard in generations, I'm thinking, why have I not said that more? How has that Bible verse become just kind of background wallpaper?
2: Totally. Yeah. I remember sitting with my then probably 3-year-old. We were talking about the story of Jonah and going, no, it is wild. Mm-hmm. A man got swallowed by a whale.
1: Right.
2: Literally inside of a whale. Can you imagine?
1: Yeah.
2: But I'm so familiar with that story. Mm-hmm. It's like, yep, and then he spit it out, and then he went back to Nineveh. It's like, okay, let's pause a second and go,
1: Wait, what did you just say?
2: Yeah. And we do. We don't want God's word to just be wallpaper in our hearts. We want it to be living and active, and God promises that it is. I think sometimes it's our acknowledgement and then allowing it to change how we shape, how we view our day, change our character, change our choices.
1: Mm-hmm.

A Hastings couple is thanking God for the gift of family and the season of life that middle age brings. God is good in all things, and we are grateful for all the blessings we have been given. James 1:17 says, "Every good gift and every perfect gift is from above, coming down from the Father of lights, with whom there is no variation or shadow due to change."

0: God.
1: A little bit of a refresh of the Rich Mullins classic song, Awesome God. That's Phil Wickham on MyBridge Radio, and what an awesome God. Last week here on MyBridge Radio began playing for you a brand new song from Patrick Mayberry called Anybody Else. It is coming up here on MyBridge Radio right after Forrest Frank and Josiah Queen, and Jesus is coming back soon.

The new one right there from Patrick Mayberry on MyBridge Radio, Anybody Else. Hey, coming up in just about 20 minutes here on MyBridge Radio, it's going to be God at Work Thursday. And this morning, Merrilee Bradley is going to be joining Jill and Heath. Now, Merrilee, along with being heard every Saturday afternoon here on MyBridge, is the founder of Case for Toys. And we'll be talking about how a simple toy from a judge can really help to create a meaningful connection for a child in foster care. She's also going to be sharing some ways that churches and communities can help support vulnerable children across the state. It's going to be a great God at Work Thursday conversation coming up here on MyBridge Radio. And again, that's just about 20 minutes away.

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2: When I work with couples that are in crisis, my primary objective is to help them to see where they've gotten in God's way and to clear those obstacles out of the way. 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

0: Craig and Holly Gifford of Roca are thanking God for all of the ways that Jesus is proclaimed, celebrated, and shared through the ministry of Camp Sunshine. We are grateful for the staff and counselors who shine the light of Jesus and make a positive difference in our world. Psalm 118, verse 24 declares, "This is the day that the Lord has made. Let us rejoice and be glad in it."
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2: Good morning. Thanks for joining us on MyBridge Radio. It is Thursday, the 25th of June. Here are the headlines. Your prayers are encouraged for the residents of Venezuela who are dealing with the effects of two massive earthquakes there yesterday. Those quakes measured 7.2 and 7.5 on the Richter scale. Now, the full extent of damage is still being determined. Earthquakes were as well felt yesterday in California and Japan. WalletHub has released a study of the best-run cities in the U.S. Nebraska's two largest cities ranked well in that study. Out of 148 cities, Lincoln came in as the ninth best-run city, while Omaha was ranked as the 43rd best-run. Now, WalletHub developed a quality of city services score using 36 performance indicators to determine those rankings. Provo, Utah was listed as the best-run city. Hope and good news for today is found in Psalm 23, verse 4. "Even though I walk through the darkest valley, I will fear no evil, for you are with me, your rod and your staff, they comfort me." Again, that's Psalm 23, verse 4. For the capital city, mostly cloudy, a few showers possible, highs of 74. In Omaha, mostly cloudy, a few showers, that high near 76. In the Tri-Cities, mostly cloudy, some showers and thunderstorms, highs around 70. In North Platte, some showers and thunderstorms today, otherwise cloudy with highs near 65. In the Panhandle, cloudy, a few showers, highs near 63. In Valentine today, mostly cloudy, could see a few showers, that high to be near 70. Currently, it is 66 in Lincoln, 62 in Omaha, it is 64 in the Tri-Cities. It's 60 this morning in North Platte, 56 in the Panhandle, 58 degrees in Valentine.

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0: It's Matt Maher, and it's going to be all right, and I think it's going to be a good morning. Mm-hmm. Heath and Jill on MyBridge Radio in the Morning Conversation, a day that we have set aside to celebrate the work of God among us. And here in a little bit, Jill, we're going to have a guest. Can we call her a guest? I mean, she does have keys to the building, so
1: I know.
0: A dear friend for sure.
1: Technically a guest to a Thursday, but many of our friends will be familiar with Marilee from her serving within our mm-hmm. team. Specifically on Saturday mornings, or specifically on Saturdays mm-hmm. as a host with our team. But man, Marilee's been a long time friend of the ministry. And, you know, to know Marilee is to know some of her passion points, and those lie. She's very passionate about her family, mm-hmm. and her family has somewhat been formed through foster care and adoption.
0: Mm-hmm.
1: So she has a 4-month-old and a 19-year-old.
0: And a lot in between,
1: 9 total. And, you know, I smile at going 9 kids. That feels like a lot to a mom of 2.
0: Yes.
1: But she, because of their lived experience, as they've brought children into their home, as God has brought children into their home and formed their family, now he's doing some pretty cool things through that experience. And it's called Case for Toys.
0: Okay.
1: And we're going to unpack it this morning.

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1: The positive outlook, the focus on God, of course, every day. 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Changes my whole day.

0: It's the morning conversation on MyBridge Radio. Jill and Heath on a Thursday celebrating God at Work Among Us. And our dear friend Marilee is with us today.
1: Yes, Marilee, man, I just, every time we get to connect with you, it's rich. And this morning is no different. We're unpacking how your family has been established through foster care and an adoption journey. So that has looked like home visits, courtroom hearings for parental rights. And about 2 years ago, that experience was the seed for an idea to start a ministry called Case for Toys. What is the simplest way you describe the ministry of Case for Toys and the heart or the hope behind it?
2: Yeah, so court is really scary. It's really scary for the kids that have to be there. As foster parents, we did that for years, bringing kids to court, and we saw how overwhelming it was. So we really wanted a way to help kids feel less afraid in court, to feel more welcomed in court. But it's a step bigger than that. We realized a lot of kids would come to court and not ever have a moment of connection with their judge who's making the decisions about what happens in their case. So we said we don't give kids toys, we give judges toys, and we do training with judges. We talk to them about how to use the toys. So it's really about at some point in a hearing, a judge saying, hey, come on up, I have something for you. And being able to have that moment of connection with the child so that they know this person who's making decisions about me cares about me and they want to hear my voice. We want to enable that moment of connection between those judges and the kids. We had this sweet moment recently where my daughter came home from kindergarten and they had this little worksheet they were doing that was like, draw pictures of three adults who can help you make good decisions in your life. And so we talked about her teachers and people at church, and she drew a picture of Big Mike, her Sunday school teacher, and you know, the people that she loves. And then she had this one picture she drew of a bald man in a big black robe. And she said, that's my judge. And he helps make decisions for me. But I think it's a lifelong impact if you felt like that person cared about me. This major event in my life happened where I could not be safely with my biological family. And I need to know that someone was overseeing that, that somebody cared about me. They wanted what was best for me. And a lot of kids just don't have that understanding of what's going on in their life. So then life feels very out of control. But if they know I have this person who's looking at all of the paperwork, who wants to know what I think, that is trying to make the best decision for me, that can change their experience of being in foster care.
1: Right. And because they'll meet this judge multiple times over the course of their case. So for that person to become this safe, familiar face is crucial, and incredible to hear how that has even shaped your daughter as a kindergartner, right? Like, just, it's an impressionable thing. And I love how Case for Toys is seeking to fortify that relationship.

0: For the capital city, mostly cloudy today. A few showers possible. That high near 74. In Omaha, mostly cloudy. A few showers. Highs near 76. In the Tri-Cities, mostly cloudy. Chance of some showers and thunderstorms. Highs to be near 70. In North Platte, some showers and thunderstorms. Otherwise cloudy today with that high near 65. In the Panhandle, cloudy. A few showers. Highs near 63. In Valentine, mostly cloudy today. A few showers are possible. Highs near 70. Currently at 66 in Lincoln, 63 in Omaha, it's 63 in the Tri-Cities, 59 this morning in North Platte, 57 in the Panhandle, 58 in Valentine.
1: God is always at work among us.
2: Sean in Grand Island grew up going to church and always knew about Jesus. But in high school, Sean became aware of his need for him. And that spiritual concern motivated him to attend church because he wanted to.
3: I'm here because I'm hungry to know Jesus personally. I want to read the Bible. I want to spend time in prayer. I want to spend time with the Lord, not just at church, but truly getting to know him.
2: And as he got to know Jesus, Sean was convinced that Jesus' rightful place in his life was as the Lord of his life. So in an expression of saving faith, Sean stepped off the throne of his life and let Jesus take his rightful place there.
3: A few weeks later, shortly after, I was baptized, and in my heart, I knew there was a change that was taking place. A lot of my free time, I would spend just trying to absorb as much as I could, whether it would be reading the Bible, reading different Christian books, just to learn, to grow, to help myself understand more of who God is.
2: That decision set the trajectory of his life.
3: It was a big moment, not necessarily a big event per se, but there was that moment in my heart that I was like, this is my faith now, not anybody else's.
2: God has moved in Sean's life, and the invitation is there for all of us to learn more of who God is through his word and experience a relationship with him.
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4: A Hastings couple is thanking God for the gift of family and the season of life that middle age brings. God is good in all things, and we are grateful for all the blessings we have been given. James 1:17 says, "Every good gift and every perfect gift is from above, coming down from the Father of lights, with whom there is no variation or shadow due to change."

0: it's a Thursday, and that means today on the Morning Conversation on MyBridge Radio, we, Jill and Heath, we are celebrating the work of God among us and celebrating with a dear friend today. Marilee Bradley's with us.
1: Yes, Marilee, I am not super familiar with the foster care system, so I'm learning so much this morning about how often a kiddo in foster care will meet their judge, and you've shared at least every 6 months. And what you've sought to do is help the judges build a relationship with that child so that child knows this person who's in charge of my case, they care about me. So how that happens, you help equip judges with toys or for the older kids, like journals, those kinds of things to gift to kiddos who come into their courtroom. But you surprised me a minute ago when you said the judges have to go through training to be able to give away the toys. That feels so straightforward. So why do they need to be trained?
2: Yes. So our worst case scenario is that we give them toys and they use it like the prize box at the dentist's office. That's what we tell them, like, please don't do that. We don't want it sitting in the back of the courtroom. And at the end, you're like, go pick your treat. Because the whole point is relationship. So when we're talking to judges about it, we're talking about why it matters to these kids that they have a relationship with their judge. Our experience is at adoption, which we've had multiple adoptions from foster care. This really beautiful moment happens where the judge comes off the bench. They have a teddy bear. They give it to this child who's getting adopted, and they say some really sweet things to them about, I'm so glad you're having this experience. Like, I've cared about you. I'm proud of you. It's a really beautiful relational humanizing moment, and it happens at the least helpful part of the case because you're never going to see that judge again. And that's the time where they're coming off the bench with this gift. So that was our thought process, was what if we were having that interaction at every single hearing throughout the case? And when we can explain that to judges, they know how sweet that moment is at adoption. When we can say, we want you to have that kind of a moment with them anytime a kid is in court, that kind of a relational connection, because it's not about the toy. Kids have enough toys. Even kids in foster care typically have enough toys. It's really about facilitating that relationship moment between the judge and the child. And that's what we want to make sure the judges are on board with. So we do go through that with them and say, if that's how you want to use the toys, we're sending you toys, but you have to be committed to that. We're using toys to build relationship. It's been really sweet. When I was meeting with the last group of judges that we were doing training with, I said, who else wants to do this? And they gave me a list. Oh, these are your judges that are really going to be excited about this. So the judges that we are partnering with really love it. We're finding places in the community where churches are excited about it, where community groups are excited about it. And every county we're in, we have to have a judge that wants to implement it, and we have to have the funding to do it. So that's what we're growing in both of those ways as we're talking to judges. But it really has been a push for how do we get people excited about funding this so that we can eventually get it to every county in Nebraska, which is the goal. I would love to see the support in Omaha that is either business support, church support, that people would get excited about this vision, because that's where the bulk of our foster kids live. We would really love to see that need get addressed. And that is the thing right now that I'm thinking about all of the time, is how we make that happen.
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0: That is Forrest Frank, his new one. It's okay. Heath and Jill on the Morning Conversation on MyBridge Radio as we are celebrating God at Work Among Us and connecting with Merrily today about the Case for Toys.
1: Yes. So Case for Toys, Merrily, is a ministry that equips judges presiding over foster care and juvenile court cases with toys to use in building relationships and trust with the kids in their courtroom. You had said only 16% of adolescents and youth are present in court. Would you help me understand, like, why that's a really sobering number and why there's power for a child to be present in the courtroom?
2: Yeah, I actually went to talk to a group. They had aged out of foster care. They were young adults, and they now weigh in on policy issues around foster care, kind of a focus group. And there was a young lady who said she never attended one of her hearings. And it wasn't until she was an adult that she looked at her court paperwork and realized how much of the information that was said about her family, about the progress they were making was just inaccurate. But she wasn't there to know that that's what was going on. So I think when kids are present, it provides some accountability. It allows them to see the progress that's being made. And they don't make up a story in their mind about what's happening or why it's happening. We've definitely heard from teens who felt that it was their fault they were in foster care. And when they go to court and they can see what's actually going on, what the goals are for their parents, are their parents achieving those things? It's a really healing thing for them. So we have 16% of kids that are coming. And I think some of that is a culture issue. We don't see the value in having kids in court, or we're worried about the impact of having kids in court. Our experience has been the kids already experienced the abuse. They already experienced the neglect. They've already been traumatized. To be able to see the accountability part of it, to have clarity about what's going on, can be a really healing thing for them. I like to think about what kind of 30-year-olds are we making in this system? If you were a kid and you experienced some kind of horrific abuse so bad that you could not safely live with your family, you're pulled out of that, you're placed with strangers, you don't know what's happening in your life, you feel powerless, you have placement changes, and then all of a sudden one day you're either back home or it goes to some kind of permanency. What kind of 30-year-old do you become if you feel like, I don't really have a voice in my own life, bad things just happened to me, and I don't really know why? But what kind of 30-year-old do you become if you think, all right, all that same background information happened, but then I had people who cared what I thought. They asked me what I wanted, even if they couldn't do it, but I was able to have voice in that situation. I knew what was going on. I knew the timelines, the benchmarks. I was weighing in on that. Do I become a 30-year-old that thinks, yeah, bad things happen, but I can have an influence on what happens after that? It matters what I think. It matters how I feel. I think we create different adults when we handle that time and care differently.
1: That makes a lot of sense. And it's helpful to understand the value of being in court. And like the reality, court can be a scary or intimidating place. So just neat to hear, Merrily, how you and your team have sought to help bridge the gap and build trust, because we want kids present where decisions are being made.

0: Craig and Holly Gifford of Roca are thanking God for all of the ways that Jesus is proclaimed, celebrated, and shared through the ministry of Camp Sunshine. We are grateful for the staff and counselors who shine the light of Jesus and make a positive difference in our world. Psalm 118, verse 24 declares, "This is the day that the Lord has made. Let us rejoice and be glad in it."
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2: Good morning. Thanks for joining us on MyBridge Radio. It is Thursday, the 25th of June. The forecast is coming up. Your prayers are encouraged for the residents of Venezuela dealing with the effects of two massive earthquakes yesterday. Now, the quakes measured 7.2 and 7.5 on the Richter scale. Now, the full extent of damage is still being determined. Earthquakes were also felt yesterday in California and Japan. One of the early season tests for the Nebraska volleyball team will be at the inaugural Players Era Volleyball Showcase in Las Vegas. The Huskers will face UNLV on August the 29th at 9 o'clock and then Texas August the 30th at 1:30. Now, Nebraska is 33-25 all-time against Texas. Nebraska does begin the season August the 27th at the Spikes Under the Lights event in Arlington, Texas. Hope and good news for today is found in Psalm 23, verse 4. "Even though I walk through the darkest valley, I will fear no evil, for you are with me. Your rod and your staff, they comfort me." Again, that's Psalm 23, verse 4. For the capital city, mostly cloudy today. A few showers possible, that high near 74.

In Omaha, mostly cloudy, a few showers, highs near 76. In the Tri-Cities, mostly cloudy, chance of some showers and thunderstorms, highs to be near 70. In North Platte, some showers and thunderstorms, otherwise cloudy today with that high near 65. In the Panhandle, cloudy, a few showers, highs near 63. In Valentine, mostly cloudy today, a few showers are possible, highs near 70. Currently at 66 in Lincoln, 63 in Omaha, it's 63 in the Tri-Cities, 59 this morning in North Platte, 57 in the Panhandle, 58 in Valentine.

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0: That is Brandon Lake, one of his new songs. It's called The Author. Heath and Jill on The Morning Conversation on MyBridge Radio. And today we're connecting with a friend, Marilee Bradley, who she and her husband have been involved in the foster care system for a long, long time.
1: Marilee, it has been a long time, which has been also meant lots of home visits and court hearings for parental rights. And from that experience, you felt led to start a ministry called Case for Toys that equips judges that are presiding over those cases that have to do with foster care, have to do with juvenile justice cases, with toys to build a relationship with the kiddos that they're meeting so that those kids ultimately know that the person making the decision about my case cares about me. So you're about 2 years into this ministry. Tell me, what kind of response have you had from judges so far?
2: It's been really beautiful, really impactful to hear from them how this is changing their experience of court when they're able to give this. In fact, I was just introducing a new judge to this. We're now supporting her courtroom, and she's a brand new judge and was trained in Lancaster County and got to observe a judge. She said, I was sitting there watching court, and at one point the judge said to this child, hey, why don't you come up here and let's pick something for you out of my box I have. And this new judge said, I wrote down on my legal pad, what is that box? Where do I get one? I said, I'm that box. I'm how you get one. And she was so excited about it because she said she saw the impact that had on this kid who was sitting there feeling really scared about what was going on. And then having this warm interaction with the judge, this pleasant, positive, relational interaction with the judge, she knew she wanted that for her courtroom too. So we're seeing judges say, like, we're now seeing these kids as kids because we're asking them, do you want this little cat stuffed animal or do you want this Hot Wheels car? And they're telling us about what kind of cars they really love or about the cat they had at their house that they miss and they wish they could see. So it's just humanizing those kids beyond just the paperwork a judge might see. We found that the data we have in Nebraska is that only 16% of kids attend their hearings at all. So these judges are by and large making decisions about kids that they might not ever see. And that's what we would like to change because we think, how do you make decisions in the best interest of a kid that you've never seen, you've never heard from?
1: That's interesting. And like at the same time, Marilee, I'm holding the truth that like court could be really scary or intimidating, especially depending on your age. So it's a really cool picture to create a space that's less intimidating through Case for Toys as the judges have a way to build relationships. And then I imagine that encourages caseworkers even to go, oh yeah, let's include the kids in this and help involve them in their case.

0: This is the Morning Conversation, Jill and Heath, on a Thursday as we celebrate the work of God among us, celebrating with our dear friend Mara Lee, who is a mom of nine, and some of those nine first started in their home as foster children, and so they've been part of the foster care system for a long, long time.
1: Yes, because you've also, you and your husband also served in that space before starting your family. I wonder, because of your longevity in that space, Mara Lee, what do you wish the church maybe better understood about kiddos who are walking through the legal system or family in crisis situations?
2: In some ways, I feel like the juvenile justice system, the court system, is kind of like an unreached country. It's so hard to have an impact in there or to be involved there if you don't have a bunch of lived experience or a reason why you've gotten involved. So I think it's really easy for the church in general or for Christians who care about kids to not be able to reach those kids or to even know what's going on or to know they exist, because there is so much privacy around them for good reason. Confidentiality for good reason. We want all of those things to exist. But because of that, it's really easy to have this wall of church and state separation where we don't know how we could positively impact those kids. I mean, when I see those kids, they're my kids. I live with them. I love them. I know what this impact is like for the rest of their lives. I think these are kids exactly just like everybody else's kids, but they've gone through a really hard thing that they didn't choose. And how can we make that experience a little less hard for them? How can we give them some comfort?
1: Mm-hmm. And that's looked like helping found a ministry called Case for Toys. It's really cool to hear how Case for Toys is currently in a number of counties, and you're seeking to grow the ministry where a judge, if they're open and wanting to have Case for Toys in their courtroom, where you could provide that in every county in the state. And we're excited just to see how God continues to move to expand the ministry, but we're excited about the expansion because of the impact, right? Because how he will use the ministry in the lives of kids.

0: for the capital city, mostly cloudy today. A few showers possible, that high near 74. In Omaha, mostly cloudy, a few showers, highs near 76. In the Tri-Cities, mostly cloudy, chance of some showers and thunderstorms, highs to be near 70. In North Platte, some showers and thunderstorms, otherwise cloudy today with that high near 65. In the Panhandle, cloudy, a few showers, highs near 63. In Valentine, mostly cloudy today, a few showers are possible, highs near 70. Currently at 66 in Lincoln, 63 in Omaha, it's 63 in the Tri-Cities, 59 this morning in North Platte, 57 in the Panhandle, 58 in Valentine.
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2: We want to live in a world where people will do the right thing they know they ought to when they are for certain that it will cost them. But here's the question for you and me, especially for those of us who say we're followers of Christ. Why don't we step into this arena ourselves? I mean, shouldn't it start with us? If not us, then who? People who are guided by integrity do the right thing they know they ought to, and they trust God with the outcomes. That's what's most important, or at least should be.
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3: A Hastings couple is thanking God for the gift of family and the season of life that middle age brings. 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James 1:17 says, "Every good gift and every perfect gift is from above, coming down from the Father of lights, with whom there is no variation or shadow due to change."

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0: Well, it's a Thursday, and that means today on the Morning Conversation on MyBridge Radio, we, Jill and Heath, we are celebrating the work of God among us and celebrating with a dear friend today. Marilee Bradley's with us.
1: Yes, Marilee, I am not super familiar with the foster care system, so I'm learning so much this morning about how often a kiddo in foster care will meet their judge, and you've shared at least every 6 months. And what you've sought to do is help the judges build a relationship with that child so that child knows this person who's in charge of my case, they care about me. So how that happens, you help equip judges with toys or for the older kids, like journals, those kinds of things to gift to kiddos who come into their courtroom. But you surprised me a minute ago when you said the judges have to go through training to be able to give away the toys. That it feels so straightforward. So why do they need to be trained?
2: Yes. So our worst case scenario is that we give them toys and they use it like the prize box at the dentist's office. That's what we tell them, like, please don't do that. We don't want it sitting in the back of the courtroom. And at the end, you're like, go pick your treat. Because the whole point is relationship. So when we're talking to judges about it, we're talking about why it matters to these kids that they have a relationship with their judge. Our experience is at adoption, which we've had multiple adoptions from foster care. This really beautiful moment happens where the judge comes off the bench. They have a teddy bear. They give it to this child who's getting adopted, and they say some really sweet things to them about, I'm so glad you're having this experience. Like, I've cared about you. I'm proud of you. It's a really beautiful relational humanizing moment, and it happens at the least helpful part of the case because you're never going to see that judge again. And that's the time where they're coming off the bench with this gift. So that was our thought process, was what if we were having that interaction at every single hearing throughout the case? And when we can explain that to judges, they know how sweet that moment is at adoption. When we can say, we want you to have that kind of a moment with them anytime a kid is in court, that kind of a relational connection, because it's not about the toy. Kids have enough toys. Even kids in foster care typically have enough toys. It's really about facilitating that relationship moment between the judge and the child. And that's what we want to make sure the judges are on board with. So we do go through that with them and say, if that's how you want to use the toys, we're sending you toys, but you have to be committed to that. We're using toys to build relationship. It's been really sweet. When I was meeting with the last group of judges that we were doing training with, I said, who else wants to do this? And they gave me a list. Oh, these are your judges that are really going to be excited about this. So the judges that we are partnering with really love it. We're finding places in the community where churches are excited about it, where community groups are excited about it. And every county we're in, we have to have a judge that wants to implement it, and we have to have the funding to do it. So that's what we're growing in both of those ways as we're talking to judges. But it really has been a push for how do we get people excited about funding this so that we can eventually get it to every county in Nebraska, which is the goal. I would love to see the support in Omaha that is either business support, church support, that people would get excited about this vision, because that's where the bulk of our foster kids live. We would really love to see that need get addressed. And that is the thing right now that I'm thinking about all of the time, is how we make that happen.
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1: Yes. So Case for Toys, Merrily, is a ministry that equips judges presiding over foster care and juvenile court cases with toys to use in building relationships and trust with the kids in their courtroom. You had said only 16% of adolescents and youth are present in court. Would you help me understand, like, why that's a really sobering number and why there's power for a child to be present in the courtroom?
2: Yeah, I actually went to talk to a group. They had aged out of foster care. They were young adults, and they now weigh in on policy issues around foster care, kind of a focus group. And there was a young lady who said she never attended one of her hearings. And it wasn't until she was an adult that she looked at her court paperwork and realized how much of the information that was said about her family, about the progress they were making was just inaccurate. But she wasn't there to know that that's what was going on. So I think when kids are present, it provides some accountability. It allows them to see the progress that's being made. And they don't make up a story in their mind about what's happening or why it's happening. We've definitely heard from teens who felt that it was their fault they were in foster care. And when they go to court and they can see what's actually going on, what the goals are for their parents, are their parents achieving those things? It's a really healing thing for them. So we have 16% of kids that are coming, and I think some of that is a culture issue. We don't see the value in having kids in court, or we're worried about the impact of having kids in court. Our experience has been the kids already experienced the abuse. They already experienced the neglect. They've already been traumatized. To be able to see the accountability part of it, to have clarity about what's going on, can be a really healing thing for them. I like to think about what kind of 30-year-olds are we making in this system? If you were a kid and you experienced some kind of horrific abuse so bad that you could not safely live with your family, you're pulled out of that, you're placed with strangers, you don't know what's happening in your life, you feel powerless, you have placement changes, and then all of a sudden one day you're either back home or it goes to some kind of permanency. What kind of 30-year-old do you become if you feel like, I don't really have a voice in my own life, bad things just happened to me, and I don't really know why? But what kind of 30-year-old do you become if you think, all right, all that same background information happened, but then I had people who cared what I thought. They asked me what I wanted, even if they couldn't do it, but I was able to have voice in that situation. I knew what was going on. I knew the timelines, the benchmarks. I was weighing in on that. Do I become a 30-year-old that thinks, yeah, bad things happen, but I can have an influence on what happens after that? It matters what I think. It matters how I feel. I think we create different adults when we handle that time and care differently.
1: That makes a lot of sense. And it's helpful to understand the value of being in court. And like the reality, court can be a scary or intimidating place. So just neat to hear, Merrily, how you and your team have sought to help bridge the gap and build trust, because we want kids present where decisions are being made.

0: Craig and Holly Gifford of Roca are thanking God for all of the ways that Jesus is proclaimed, celebrated, and shared through the ministry of Camp Sunshine. We are grateful for the staff and counselors who shine the light of Jesus and make a positive difference in our world. Psalm 118, verse 24 declares, "This is the day that the Lord has made. Let us rejoice and be glad in it."
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2: Good morning. Thanks for joining us on MyBridge Radio. It is Thursday, the 25th day of June. Here are the headlines. WalletHub has released a study of the best-run cities in the U.S. Nebraska's two largest cities ranked well in that study. Out of 148 cities, Lincoln came in as the ninth best-run city, while Omaha was at number 43. Now, WalletHub developed 36 performance indicators to determine those rankings. Provo, Utah was listed as the best-run city. One of the early season tests for the Nebraska volleyball team this coming season will be at the inaugural Players Era Volleyball Showcase in Las Vegas. The Huskers will take on UNLV on August the 29th at 9, and then Texas August the 30th at 1:30. Nebraska, by the way, is 33-25 all-time against Texas. Nebraska does begin the season August the 27th at the Spikes Under the Lights event in Arlington, Texas. Hope and good news for today is found in Psalm 23, verse 4. "Even though I walk through the darkest valley, I will fear no evil, for you are with me, your rod and your staff, they comfort me." Again, that's Psalm 23, verse 4. For the capital city, mostly cloudy today, a few showers possible, that high near 74. In Omaha, mostly cloudy, a few showers, highs near 76. In the Tri-Cities, mostly cloudy, chance of some showers and thunderstorms, highs to be near 70. In North Platte, some showers and thunderstorms, otherwise cloudy today with that high near 65. In the Panhandle, cloudy, a few showers, highs near 63. In Valentine, mostly cloudy today, a few showers are possible, highs near 70. Currently at 66 in Lincoln, 63 in Omaha, it's 63 in the Tri-Cities, 59 this morning in North Platte, 57 in the Panhandle, 58 in Valentine.

0: It's Seth Schleeder, and the words will sing forever. Heath and Jill on The Morning Conversation on MyBridge Radio. And today we're connecting with a friend, Marilee Bradley, who she and her husband have been involved in the foster care system for a long, long time.
1: Marilee, it has been a long time, which has been also meant lots of home visits and court hearings for parental rights. And from that experience, you felt led to start a ministry called Case for Toys that equips judges that are presiding over those cases that have to do with foster care, have to do with juvenile justice cases, with toys to build a relationship with the kiddos that they're meeting so that those kids ultimately know that the person making the decision about my case cares about me. So you're about 2 years into this ministry. Tell me, what kind of response have you had from judges so far?
2: It's been really beautiful, really impactful to hear from them how this is changing their experience of court when they're able to give this. In fact, I was just introducing a new judge to this. We're now supporting her courtroom, and she's a brand new judge and was trained in Lancaster County and got to observe a judge. She said, I was sitting there watching court, and at one point the judge said to this child, hey, why don't you come up here and let's pick something for you out of my box I have. And this new judge said, I wrote down on my legal pad, what is that box? Where do I get one? I said, I'm that box. I'm how you get one. And she was so excited about it because she said she saw the impact that had on this kid who was sitting there feeling really scared about what was going on, and then having this warm interaction with the judge, this pleasant, positive, relational interaction with the judge. She knew she wanted that for her courtroom too. So we're seeing judges say, like, we're now seeing these kids as kids because we're asking them, do you want this little cat stuffed animal or do you want this Hot Wheels car? And they're telling us about what kind of cars they really love or about the cat they had at their house that they miss and they wish they could see. So it's just humanizing those kids beyond just the paperwork a judge might see. We found that the data we have in Nebraska is that only 16% of kids attend their hearings at all. So these judges are by and large making decisions about kids that they might not ever see. And that's what we would like to change, because we think, how do you make decisions in the best interest of a kid that you've never seen, you've never heard from?
1: That's interesting. And like at the same time, Marilee, I'm holding the truth that like court could be really scary or intimidating, especially depending on your

age. So it's a really cool picture to create a space that's less intimidating through Case for Toys, as the judges have a way to build relationships. And then I imagine that encourages caseworkers even to go, oh yeah, let's include the kids in this and help involve them in their case.

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1: Dr. Mark Pitts, author of Called to Be Dad, How God Equips You to Be the Man He Made You to Be.
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0: It's music from Peter Burton. That one's called Where Would I Be? This is The Morning Conversation, Jill and Heath, on a Thursday as we celebrate the work of God among us, celebrating with our dear friend Mara Lee, who is a mom of nine, and some of those nine first started in their home as foster children. And so they've been part of the foster care system for a long, long time.
1: Yes, because you've also, you and your husband also served in that space before starting your family. I wonder, because of your longevity in that space, Mara Lee, what do you wish the church maybe better understood about kiddos who are walking through the legal system or family in crisis situations?
2: In some ways, I feel like the juvenile justice system, the court system, is kind of like an unreached country. It's so hard to have an impact in there or to be involved there if you don't have a bunch of lived experience or a reason why you've gotten involved. So I think it's really easy for the church in general or for Christians who care about kids to not be able to reach those kids or to even know what's going on or to know they exist, because there is so much privacy around them for good reason. Confidentiality for good reason. We want all of those things to exist. But because of that, it's really easy to have this wall of church and state separation where we don't know how we could positively impact those kids. I mean, when I see those kids, they're my kids. I live with them. I love them. I know what this impact is like for the rest of their lives. I think these are kids exactly just like everybody else's kids, but they've gone through a really hard thing that they didn't choose. And how can we make that experience a little less hard for them? How can we give them some comfort?
1: Mm-hmm. And that's looked like helping found a ministry called Case for Toys. It's really cool to hear how Case for Toys is currently in a number of counties, and you're seeking to grow the ministry where a judge, if they're open and wanting to have Case for Toys in their courtroom, where you could provide that in every county in the state. And we're excited just to see how God continues to move to expand the ministry. But we're excited about the expansion because of the impact, right? Because how he will use the ministry in the lives of kids.

0: music with a message, helping keep you connected to our faithful God.
1: God, you are faithful and true. Nobody loves me like you.
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0: It's Rent Collective this morning on MyBridge Radio with Hallelujah Anyway. Glad that you're along with us on this Thursday. Not much sunshine coming up across the state today. For the capital city, mostly cloudy. Chance of a few showers, highs near 74. In Omaha, a few showers, otherwise cloudy, and 76. For the Tri-Cities, mostly cloudy, a few showers and thunderstorms possible, highs near 70. In North Platte, a few showers and thunderstorms, otherwise cloudy, and 65. In the Panhandle, mostly cloudy, a few showers, highs near 63. And in Valentine, a few showers, otherwise cloudy, that high near 70.
1: A Hastings couple is thanking God for the gift of family and the season of life that middle age brings. God is good in all things, and we are grateful for all the blessings we have been given. James 1:17 says, "Every good gift and every perfect gift is

0: It's the Morning Conversation on MyBridge Radio. Jill and Heath on a Thursday celebrating God at Work Among Us. And our dear friend Marilee is with us today.
1: Yes, Marilee, man, every time we get to connect with you, it's rich. And this morning is no different. We're unpacking how your family has been established through foster care and an adoption journey. So that has looked like home visits, courtroom hearings for parental rights. And about 2 years ago, that experience was the seed for an idea to start a ministry called Case for Toys. What is the simplest way you describe the ministry of Case for Toys and the heart or the hope behind it?
2: Yeah, so court is really scary. It's really scary for the kids that have to be there. As foster parents, we did that for years, bringing kids to court, and we saw how overwhelming it was. So we really wanted a way to help kids feel less afraid in court, to feel more welcomed in court. But it's a step bigger than that. We realized a lot of kids would come to court and not ever have a moment of connection with their judge who's making the decisions about what happens in their case. So we said we don't give kids toys, we give judges toys, and we do training with judges. We talk to them about how to use the toys. So it's really about at some point in a hearing, a judge saying, hey, come on up, I have something for you. And being able to have that moment of connection with the child so that they know this person who's making decisions about me cares about me and they want to hear my voice. We want to enable that moment of connection between those judges and the kids. We had this sweet moment recently where my daughter came home from kindergarten and they had this little worksheet they were doing that was like, draw pictures of three adults who can help you make good decisions in your life. And so we talked about for teachers and people at church, and she drew a picture of Big Mike, her Sunday school teacher, and you know, the people that she loves. And then she had this one picture she drew of a bald man in a big black robe. And she said, that's my judge. And he helps make decisions for me. But I think it's a lifelong impact if you felt like that person cared about me. This major event in my life happened where I could not be safely with my biological family. And I need to know that someone was overseeing that, that somebody cared about me. They wanted what was best for me. And a lot of kids just don't have that understanding of what's going on in their life. So then life feels very out of control. But if they know I have this person who's looking at all of the paperwork, who wants to know what I think, that is trying to make

0: the best decision for me, that can change their experience of being in foster care.
1: Right. And because they'll meet this judge multiple times over the course of their case. So for that person to become this safe, familiar face is crucial and incredible to hear how that has even shaped your daughter as a kindergartner, right? Like just it's an impressionable thing. And I love how Case for Toys is seeking to fortify that relationship.

0: Lord, you are my God. I will exalt you and praise your name. For in perfect faithfulness, you have done wonderful things, things planned long ago.
1: Isaiah 25, verse 1.
2: Helping keep you connected to God, who is faithful. MyBridge Radio.

0: what a great morning it has been here on The Morning Conversation on MyBridge Radio. Jill, we've been connecting today with Mara Lee and learning about a ministry that launched a few years ago and has been growing and seeks to grow clear across the state, The Case for Toys.
1: Mm-hmm. Mara Lee, you've spent years in the foster care system that can feel really broken. And now, like Heath said, you're using that experience to help kids in a really practical, meaningful way. What has it been like to see God use that hard-earned wisdom through Case for Toys?
2: My heart is in this work so much and in this space and community, and I can honestly cry about how thankful I am that we've found a little space to get to make some positive in this system that feels really broken. We cannot fix all of it, but if we can fix this little piece, if we can make court a more positive experience for one kid, we can help a judge get to know this kid in a meaningful way. That makes me so happy that we're doing it. We've spent enough years in this world that I can speak the language, that I've built all of these connections over years and didn't really know what for, but to be able to utilize them in this way, it's been beautiful to see how God put us in the right place at the right time to have some knowledge to make a difference for these kids. It has been really beautiful to see all of the hard that we've gone through in the system be used in this really positive way to do something unexpected. It feels unexpected to say, how can we use a Hot Wheels car to impact a child's whole life? And that's really what the vision is of it. And I love that we've been able to see that. It's come with a lot of hard-fought wisdom of years of involvement in a really difficult system.
1: Mm-hmm. Well done, friend. It's encouraging to me that there's someone in the system like you who's fighting on behalf of kids. And we're just excited to watch how God will move and continues to move as you serve there. Mm-hmm.

0: Craig and Holly Gifford of Roca are thanking God for all of the ways that Jesus is proclaimed, celebrated, and shared through the ministry of Camp Sunshine. We are grateful for the staff and counselors who shine the light of Jesus and make a positive difference in our world. Psalm 118, verse 24 declares, "This is the day that the Lord has made. Let us rejoice and be glad in it."
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Great reminder for us right there of God's grace and mercy. It's Phil Wickham and Crowder on MyBridge Radio. It really is amazing grace. Thanks for being with us this Thursday morning. Music continues right now with Matt Redman, 10,000 Reasons. Bless

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I will follow. That is Chris Tomlin on MyBridge Radio. Enjoy the very pleasant temperatures today because as we move into the weekend tomorrow, heat and humidity is going to be returning across the state. Right now, here is Andrew Ripp.

A Hastings couple is thanking God for the gift of family and the season of life that middle age brings. God is good in all things, and we are grateful for all the blessings we have been given. James 1:17 says, "Every good gift and every perfect gift is from above, coming down from the Father of lights, with whom there is no variation or shadow due to change."

It's new from Elevation Rhythm on MyBridge Radio. Thank God I'm Free. Toby Mac's new song, Lord It Feels Good, is coming up on MyBridge Radio. To take us up to that time, here's Zach Williams and Less Like Me.

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0: Craig and Holly Gifford of Rocha are thanking God for all of the ways that Jesus is proclaimed, celebrated, and shared through the ministry of Camp Sunshine. We are grateful for the staff and counselors who shine the light of Jesus and make a positive difference in our world. Psalm 118, verse 24 declares, "This is the day that the Lord has made. Let us rejoice and be glad in it."
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Yeah, he is. Just that good. It's passion here on MyBridge Radio. Morning. It's Mark jumping in to hang out for a little while today. So thankful. We've got some pretty amazing songs to share together over the next few minutes. Phil Wickham's going to remind us, wherever we are, the king is in the room. Plus Matthew West, that new one, Good, and The Afters, a song they wrote right after Josh, the lead singer, lost his dad. It's a powerful, powerful legacy lyric. It's

0: God is always at work among us.
1: Jeff is the executive director of Camp Sunshine, a Nebraska-based Christian camp ministry. Last year at camp, Jeff noticed tension between two young boy campers. While it would have been easy to separate them and resolve the conflict through avoidance, camp leadership saw an opportunity for something deeper: unity.
2: The leader of that program says, you know, I want them in the same group. I don't want them to avoid each other. I just believe God's going to do something in their hearts.
1: Because relationships are worth fighting for. So the counselors embraced that approach and intentionally walked alongside the boys throughout the week.
2: Our counselors did a really great job of sitting down, talking with each one individually, and then helping them understand the other person's story and what's going on in their heart, their mind, and challenging them to really support and encourage one another and become friends.
1: God worked through the camp counselors as they helped the boys fight for unity, a reflection of God's heart. And a tense relationship turned into a friendship.
2: Once they got to know each other on a deeper level, they realized, man, we get each other. And so there's just this friendship that budded. And it was cool to see our counselors, the director of that program, walk with those boys through a hard time and not just brush it under the rug. Oh, it's a week of camp. Let's get through it. It's like, no, like, this is worth taking time to fight for.
1: When disagreement so often drives people apart, God moved through Camp Sunshine to help these campers understand the value of unity, and they experienced Psalm 133, verse 1, in action. How good and pleasant it is when God's people live together in unity. God is doing something
0: right now. 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

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We're bringing Nebraska together, sharing a Thursday morning across the state at places like Sydney and Franklin and Stromsburg, too. So glad you're part of our family. This is Matthew West.

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There's something about a life well lived, isn't there? That's The Afters, and Well Done, a song written by Josh from The Afters after he lost his dad. It's a powerful one. It's Mark hanging out. Speaking of dads, recently

I got to talk to my father-in-law, which is a rare treat. We don't get to interact with them much. And when we got a chance to actually catch him on his birthday, we were pretty excited, pretty ecstatic. It's been a hard season for him, too. He's walking through a cancer journey that is not going to get better, from at least everything the doctors have said. And we don't know a lot of the details, but every once in a while, a detail will slip through. And as we were talking last week on his birthday, it slipped out that he's living in quite a bit of pain right now. And yet in the middle of it, I heard a guy who's choosing joy, finding gratitude, literally each and every morning. And it blew me away. It reminded me, God, whatever circumstances, he wouldn't choose the cancer road. We wouldn't certainly choose it for him. And we've all got probably our roads and seasons of life that we wouldn't choose. But I'm thankful that we have a God who can work all things together for good. And even in the hard roads, help us find joy and gratitude. I'm so

A Hastings couple is thanking God for the gift of family and the season of life that middle age brings. God is good in all things, and we are grateful for all the blessings we have been given. James 1:17 says, "Every good gift and every perfect gift is from above, coming down from the Father of lights, with whom there is no variation or shadow due to change."

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1: Am I living for the glory of God in every area? 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Do I believe that my highest joy and greatest freedom is going to be found in doing things God's way? I've got to be able to, with confidence, say, man, I want to be an imitator. Imitate me as I follow Jesus. That's the invitation for us. The road that Christ walked, that we would walk that road. That we would suffer like him. We would reject the things of this world like him. We'd love hard to love people like he did. Lay down our comforts and ease for the glory of God. Would we be about that?
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Jamie McDonald, ain't no way. I think mom or grandma would forgive us for the poor grammar, because that's a pretty good song, right? Hey, it's Mark. Thanks so much for letting me tag along this morning. And there's a brand new worship song from Patrick Mayberry. If you've not heard that new one, anyone else, we get to share it together in a moment. Right now, it's Nona. It's Jump.

That's Patrick Mayberry. It's a new one called Anyone Else. It's the heartbeat of God, isn't it? All are welcome. He's a patient, loving God who wants as many to come to him as possible. It's also the heartbeat reflected in those FCA camps. They're created to open the doors, a Christian-based camp experience where somebody might literally find that relationship with Jesus for the first time. They're happening again this summer. The FCA Summer Sports Camp is coming up on the 22nd through 25th of July. This is for high schoolers, grade 9 through 12. Got some Huskers who are going to be involved. It's all centered around a Christ-centered sports camp experience. Now, if you want more details, we've got them for you on our website. 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

0: Craig and Holly Gifford of Rocha are thanking God for all of the ways that Jesus is proclaimed, celebrated, and shared through the ministry of Camp Sunshine. We are grateful for the staff and counselors who shine the light of Jesus and make a positive difference in our world. Psalm 118, verse 24 declares, "This is the day that the Lord has made. Let us rejoice and be glad in it."
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hard not to smile and sing along, isn't it? It's Matt Mars, Gonna Be All Right. It's new music here on My Bridge and Elevation. Got this hour started. I'm hanging out. So glad you are too. In fact, together we get to sing along to Toby Mac and A Little Church coming up in just a couple of minutes. We'll also check in with that new Mercy Me song, Make It Well, some Chris Tomlin. And right now, it's Phil Wickham on My Bridge Radio.

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1: Making well with my soul.

soul. I need a peace that only heaven knows. Jesus, could you please

That's Chris Tomlin on MyBridge Radio. So last Sunday, Father's Day, I got the gift I'd been hoping for. A note from one of my sons. He is an incredible wordsmith. I love hearing his heart. And the boy can drop some wisdom. I'm so thankful for him. He wrote me the kindest of notes, and I had a little line in there I wanted to share with you. Not just if you're a dad, because it's true for all of us who can question sometimes, is this really mattering and making a difference? He said this, it feels strange sometimes to believe that our small lives can have any sort of impact or amount to much meaningful in the bigger picture of this world and this grand story. It's even stranger on this side of things to think that Abraham or Joseph could possibly have those exact thoughts too. How many times do I think about those stories, the great characters of God's story throughout the scripture, how often they might have questioned their own impact as well? And then my son went on to write this, but I'm sure they did. And even crazier is the reality that whether God calls us to be a father of innumerable nations, the earthly father of his own son, or a humbly faithful dad to four kids like you, that he loves us just the same. Amen, it got me. And I'm so thankful that we have a big God who sees us, a small dot on this big planet, even in a much grander story. He says, I see you. I want to work through you.

A Hastings couple is thanking God for the gift of family and the season of life that middle age brings. God is good in all things, and we are grateful for all the blessings we have been given. James 1:17 says, "Every good gift and every perfect gift is from above, coming down from the Father of lights, with whom there is no variation or shadow due to change."

Her name is Carly Ann Taylor. It's a new one, Why Should I Worry, on My Bridge Radio, where we love sharing new songs, especially when they're from Forrest Frank, right? That new one, okay, it's coming up after Kane.

That is Forrest Frank. It's the new one, OK, on My Bridge Radio, where we would love to be your summer soundtrack, especially if you've got a little traveling to do. We're doing the same. We're getting ready for a big road trip. Got to get, you know, all the things, the right clothes, make sure we've got the directions, all the right food that we've got to carry along with us. And we'll be packing the app with us, too. My Bridge coming along with us as we travel up and down the interstate. There is something about being able to have a soundtrack of songs of worship while you're driving along. And man, right, once we hit Colorado, those worship songs, they're going to hit a little different. Whether you're traveling here in Nebraska, out of state, who knows where, we'd love to be your summer soundtrack and take us along. Whether you're looking at some mountains, looking at a beach, or looking at your child, to have a worship soundtrack this summer, be pretty cool. Wherever you are, you can take us with you with the MyBridge Radio app.

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2: When I work with couples that are in crisis, my primary objective is to help them to see where they've gotten in God's way and to clear those obstacles out of the way. 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

0: Craig and Holly Gifford of Rocha are thanking God for all of the ways that Jesus is proclaimed, celebrated, and shared through the ministry of Camp Sunshine. We are grateful for the staff and counselors who shine the light of Jesus and make a positive difference in our world. Psalm 118, verse 24 declares, "This is the day that the Lord has made. Let us rejoice and be glad in it."
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0: author.
1: That is Brandon Lake. It's the new one, the author, on My Bridge Radio. Elevation got this hour started. I'm grabbing a little bit of lunch while we're hanging out together. And you up for sharing some Crowder and some music on the way from Peter Burton, that new song, Where Would I Be? Maybe we'll sneak in a little Stephen Curtis Chapman, too. Go a little old school. It's all coming up.

0: God is always at work among us.
1: Sean in Grand Island grew up going to church and always knew about Jesus. But in high school, Sean became aware of his need for him. And that spiritual concern motivated him to attend church because he wanted to.
2: I'm here because I'm hungry to know Jesus personally. I want to read the Bible. I want to spend time in prayer. I want to spend time with the Lord, not just at church, but truly getting to know him.
1: And as he got to know Jesus, Sean was convinced that Jesus' rightful place in his life was as the Lord of his life. So in an expression of saving faith, Sean stepped off the throne of his life and let Jesus take his rightful place there.
2: A few weeks later, shortly after, I was baptized, and in my heart, I knew there was a change that was taking place. A lot of my free time, I would spend just trying to absorb as much as I could, whether it would be reading the Bible, reading different Christian books, just to learn, to grow, to help myself understand more of who God is.
1: That decision set the trajectory of his life.
2: It was a big moment, not necessarily a big event per se, but there was that moment in my heart that I was like, this is my faith now, not anybody else's.
1: God has moved in Sean's life, and the invitation is there for all of us to learn more of who God is through his word and experience a relationship with him.
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Here's Peter Burton. Where?

0: Your love, O Lord, reaches to the heavens. 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
1: Psalm 36, verse 5.
2: Helping keep you connected to God, who is faithful. 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

It's Stephen Curtis Chapman. Amen. On My Bridge Radio. So, have you connected to God yet today? Because there may be something coming that is going to require a little bit of courage. Over the weekend, I had heard this quote and I've hung on to it because I think it's spot on. It's by Anne Lamott. She says, courage is fear that has said its prayers. Isn't that good? Doesn't mean that fear isn't going to be part of our life. The courage brings perspective to be able to know, hey, no matter what, I know how this story ends. And I know who I'm riding with. He's here right there with me, inside of me. So even physical death doesn't end the story. Here's Mercy Me. You

Tricia Oberg of Aurora is giving thanks to God for her kids, Ashley, Abigail, Owen, and Kimber, and her grandkids, Della Mae and Arlo, and for the blessings they have all been in her life. I pray for God's continued guidance in your lives and thank Him for all He's already done. Psalm 37, verses 23 and 24 says, "The Lord makes firm the steps of the one who delights in Him. Though he may stumble, he will not fall, for the Lord upholds him with his hand."

That's We the Kingdom and Rescue Me on MyBridge Radio. John Reddick's got a brand new song to remind us that sometimes holding on looks a lot more like being held. It's coming up, and right now it's Matthew West.

That is John Reddick. It's a brand new one, Holding On. I don't know about you, but man, sometimes I just talk myself into thinking, as long as I hold on tight enough, right? Do it in my own strength. Just got to, I'm here holding on, no matter what the circumstances. And then I have to look in the mirror and realize the grip is slipping. My grip is slipping, not his. I'm not always strong enough. You probably have felt that too. But can I remind our hearts of some really good news? He says, I'm never going to leave you. Never going to abandon you or forsake you. Holding on sometimes looks like just being held on to. In fact, always looks like that.

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0: Craig and Holly Gifford of Roca are thanking God for all of the ways that Jesus is proclaimed, celebrated, and shared through the ministry of Camp Sunshine. We are grateful for the staff and counselors who shine the light of Jesus and make a positive difference in our world. Psalm 118, verse 24 declares, "This is the day that the Lord has made. Let us rejoice and be glad in it."
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That is Seth Schleeder, and words will sing forever. Passion got this hour started. It's Mark hanging out. So this summer, we would really love to be your summer soundtrack. Of course, there's nothing like driving down, cranking up the radio, rolling down the windows, sing along to Toby or Forrest or wherever. But there's some times where, man, you just can't get to that car radio, right? Like, okay, well, we got away. We had to park the car a long ways away. How are we going to listen to My Bridge? 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We're talking 24/7 this summer. We'd love to be your summer soundtrack. Oh, and by the way, when you get the app, make sure you register to win some Phil Wickham concert tickets. Yeah, that's in there too. You.

with a statewide listening family that just keeps getting bigger and bigger and bigger. If you're new around here, I sure hope you're feeling welcome. We always love sharing a couple of moments together to connect our hearts with God. Here's CC Winans, and worthy of all of it.

That's Mosaic MSC on MyBridge Radio. So we have some fellow spiritual family members, brothers and sisters in Christ. We're going to be picking up some airline miles this summer. There are mission trips coming from Nebraska to, get this, just in the next month, Romania, South Africa. There's a group going to Bangkok, Thailand, right? There's a group in Hungary who's just leaving today, and they'll come back on July 5th, all from Nebraska, taking the good news of Jesus from Nebraska to the ends of the earth. So let's be praying. Are you praying?

Patricia Oberg of Aurora is giving thanks to God for her kids, Ashley, Abigail, Owen, and Kimber, and her grandkids, Della Mae and Arlo, and for the blessings they have all been in her life. I pray for God's continued guidance in your lives and thank Him for all He's already done. Psalm 37, verses 23 and 24 says, "The Lord makes firm the steps of the one who delights in Him. Though he may stumble, he will not fall, for the Lord upholds him with his hand."

That's Samantha Ebert, 41, on My Bridge Radio. So Leanna Crawford has this brand new song called Thank God. We get to share it together after Toby Mac. I can't

That's Leanna Crawford. It's a new one, thank God, on MyBridge Radio. I'm so grateful. God gave us the gift of hanging out together for a little while today. I know Cindy has been itching to hang out with you too. So if you can, would you stick around for a little while? She's got some songs to share from Elevation Rhythm, Phil Wickham, Katie Nicole, that Matthew West new song, Good. So much stuff coming up. So stick around for as long as you can. I'll see you tomorrow.

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0: Thanking God for all of the ways that Jesus is proclaimed, celebrated, and shared through the ministry of Camp Sunshine. We are grateful for the staff and counselors who shine the light of Jesus and make a positive difference in our world. Psalm 118, verse 24 declares, "This is the day that the Lord has made. Let us rejoice and be glad in it."
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iBridge Radio, helping to launch this hour. Phil Wickham, it really is amazing grace. Happy Thursday. I'm your host, Cindy. Grateful that you're here. And we can settle in for an afternoon filled with song after song that just reminds us how faithful God is. You feel this ever, that life is pretty heavy? I'm grateful that we're not left to figure it out all on our own. It is God who carries us through. Coming up, we'll hear from Ellie Holcomb along those lines. I will carry you. Some Jordan Smith in the mix. And a powerful one from Matthew West that is an encouragement that we're not loved because we're worthy. We are loved because God is good. We'll get to that in over 10 minutes. Right now, back into the music with Katie Nicole in Jesus' name on MyBridge Radio.

0: God is always at work among us.
1: Jeff is the executive director of Camp Sunshine, a Nebraska-based Christian camp ministry. Last year at camp, Jeff noticed tension between two young boy campers. While it would have been easy to separate them and resolve the conflict through avoidance, camp leadership saw an opportunity for something deeper: unity.
2: The leader of that program says, you know, I want them in the same group. I don't want them to avoid each other. I just believe God's going to do something in their hearts.
1: Because relationships are worth fighting for. So the counselors embraced that approach and intentionally walked alongside the boys throughout the week.
2: Our counselors did a really great job of sitting down, talking with each one individually, and then helping them understand the other person's story and what's going on in their heart, their mind, and challenging them to really support and encourage one another and become friends.
1: God worked through the camp counselors as they helped the boys fight for unity, a reflection of God's heart. And a tense relationship turned into a friendship.
2: Once they got to know each other on a deeper level, they realized, man, we get each other. And so there's just this friendship that budded. And it was cool to see our counselors, the director of that program, walk with those boys through a hard time and not just brush it under the rug. Oh, it's a week of camp. Let's get through it. It's like, no, like, this is worth taking time to fight for.
1: When disagreement so often drives people apart, God moved through Camp Sunshine to help these campers understand the value of unity, and they experienced Psalm 133, verse 1, in action. How good and pleasant it is when God's people live together in unity.
3: God is doing something right now.
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So thankful that we can spend some time here together on MyBridge Radio. I have been trying to enjoy some time outdoors in the flower beds. You know, I don't love weeds, but I sure enjoy a good hosta or a healthy zinnia. And something I'd noticed were the mosquitoes are a healthy number out in my neck of the woods. In my opinion, they are the most successful when they go unnoticed. And I don't realize it's there until, there, the bite, the long-lasting itch afterwards. And it got me thinking how resentment and worry, the peskiness of comparison and discouragements often begin the same way, not as something big necessarily, but as a tiny thought poke that just quietly starts to settle in. And when I leave it unchecked, it goes after my peace. It drains my peace, honestly, before I even recognize what's happening.

Patricia Oberg of Aurora is giving thanks to God for her kids, Ashley, Abigail, Owen, and Kimber, and her grandkids, Della Mae and Arlo, and for the blessings they have all been in her life. I pray for God's continued guidance in your lives and thank Him for all He's already done. Psalm 37, verses 23 and 24 says, "The Lord makes firm the steps of the one who delights in Him. Though he may stumble, he will not fall, for the Lord upholds him with his hand."

0: Well, it's June, and that means we're officially into the summer travel season.
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0: This is Heath from MyBridge Radio. You know, it's kind of amazing how much windshield time we get over the course of the summer, which makes me so thankful for the many MyBridge Radio signals we have across our state. But my summer travel usually involves at least one trip out of the state, as my son and I keep working toward our goal of getting to all the Major League Baseball stadiums. And, you know, last summer, I remember we were somewhere in the middle of Iowa, and I was just scanning through the radio stations, and the scanning wasn't very fruitful. Quite honestly, it kind of felt like it was mostly noise, nothing really pointing me to hope. And then I remembered, I've got the MyBridge radio app. It was almost time for a pit stop, so I pulled off at the gas station and opened the app, figured out how to get it to play through the speakers of our rental car.
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kinds of choices. And so we thank you for making this choice, inviting us into your workday, filling it with great music. In fact, let's make one of those songs a new one coming up in just under 5 minutes. 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

guessed it, Toby Mac, the new song on MyBridge Radio, Lord, It Feels Good, coming from a season of intense personal grief after losing his oldest son. Toby shares, this song feels like a whole lot of hope, just a redemptive contrast to some very real life events that just helped shape it. And right at the heart of it, he says, this is a song about the love of God. That love was the only footing that Toby experienced while he was walking through a valley of devastation. Maybe you've walked through some valleys of your own. And I know as I was in mine and still find myself there at times, I'm encouraged to remember I'm not walking through any one of these moments of suffering apart from my faithful Good Shepherd. And there's a whole lot of comfort knowing God loves us that deeply, that he is that intimately aware with every single moment. We lift our eyes to where our help comes from in Jesus. And I just want to rest in his unwavering love.

0: Craig and Holly Gifford of Roca are thanking God for all of the ways that Jesus is proclaimed, celebrated, and shared through the ministry of Camp Sunshine. We are grateful for the staff and counselors who shine the light of Jesus and make a positive difference in our world. Psalm 118, verse 24 declares, "This is the day that the Lord has made. Let us rejoice and be glad in it."
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0: We are starting off this new hour on the right note. A few of them, actually, with passion right there. Just that good. Cody Carnes in front of them with Be Glad. And we are glad to be just a small part of your Thursday workday. I'm your host, Cindy. And I smile as I look at the playlist ahead because there's a number of songs that just are going to bring home encouragement, inspire us a wee bit. And Kane has got their song The Commission in the lineup. We'll hear some One Sonic Society and Mercy Me's Make It Well in about 10 minutes. We are turning it over here to John Reddick right now and No Fear on MyBridge Radio.
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0: Well, I found this treasure in Psalm 119, verse 90. 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
1: You won't miss out when you have the MyVerge Radio app. And here's why. Right now, there's an app exclusive opportunity for you to enter to win some tickets to see Phil Wickham. He's coming to Nebraska this summer. I think that's just one more reason to have the MyBridge app downloaded and ready to go. There's a lot of features that I'm growing to appreciate. And I think one of the lesser known ones for me anyway was the sleep timer. Okay, because I like to fall asleep with a little praise and worship music without having to worry, is this going to be playing hours later? And then there's the shout out feature. And this is a fun way for you to check in, to share your name, where you call home, and even tell a little God story of how this ministry has encouraged you along the way. We'd love to hear your story. And there's plenty of other features to explore. So if you have not yet downloaded the MyBridge app, today could be the perfect day. We'd love to go with you wherever summer takes you and be part of your summer soundtrack.
2: 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Jesus, take the wheel. Only way I'm getting to the other side. Days

Tricia Oberg of Aurora is giving thanks to God for her kids, Ashley, Abigail, Owen, and Kimber, and her grandkids, Della Mae and Arlo, and for the blessings they have all been in her life. I pray for God's continued guidance in your lives and thank Him for all He's already done. Psalm 37, verses 23 and 24 says, "The Lord makes firm the steps of the one who delights in Him. Though he may stumble, he will not fall, for the Lord upholds him with his hand."

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1: We want to live in a world where people will do the right thing they know they ought to when they are for certain that it will cost them. But here's the question for you and me, especially for those of us who say we're followers of Christ. Why don't we step into this arena ourselves? I mean, shouldn't it start with us? If not us, then who? People who are guided by integrity do the right thing they know they ought to, and they trust God with the outcomes. That's what's most important, or at least should be.
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The good sounds of For King and Country World on Fire. Hey, we're glad to be riding along with you in your Thursday, bringing with us great selection of songs. In fact, a new one from Patrick Mayberry hitting the My Bridge playlist. It's called Anybody Else. Stick around for that. Right now, it is Matthew West. Whoa.

I have to agree with those lyrics. You know, so many storms that God has spoke to, so many mountains he has moved, so many walls that he spoke through. There's nothing my God can't do. And we are testifying to his faithfulness here on MyBridge Radio. That new song from Patrick Mayberry, Anybody Else. We're glad to be riding along with you here in your Thursday afternoon and looking ahead to the songs coming our way next hour. We've got a lineup including David Leonard, Gonna Be All Right, some Matt Maher, and The Truth from Megan Woods, to name just a few. Helping us up towards the top of the hour now, this is Stars Go Dim with Doxology.

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0: Craig and Holly Gifford of Roca are thanking God for all of the ways that Jesus is proclaimed, celebrated, and shared through the ministry of Camp Sunshine. We are grateful for the staff and counselors who shine the light of Jesus and make a positive difference in our world. Psalm 118, verse 24 declares, "This is the day that the Lord has made. Let us rejoice and be glad in it."
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Singing right along with Matt Maher, Gonna Be All Right. Thanks for inviting my bridge right into your Thursday. Great lineup of songs ahead to just fill our hearts and minds with truth. When we put our trust in Jesus, we are given a new identity in Him. Ben Fuller is singing about that with Who I Am in a few minutes. We'll also hear some River Valley Worship, Hope Has a Name, and Where Would I Be? It's a great question to ask ourselves when we think about the gospel and the good news that it is for us. Peter Burton on coming up and over.

0: God is always at work among us.
1: Sean in Grand Island grew up going to church and always knew about Jesus. But in high school, Sean became aware of his need for him. And that spiritual concern motivated him to attend church because he wanted to.
2: I'm here because I'm hungry to know Jesus personally. I want to read the Bible. I want to spend time in prayer. I want to spend time with the Lord, not just at church, but truly getting to know him.
1: And as he got to know Jesus, Sean was convinced that Jesus' rightful place in his life was as the Lord of his life. So in an expression of saving faith, Sean stepped off the throne of his life and let Jesus take his rightful place there.
2: A few weeks later, shortly after, I was baptized, and in my heart, I knew there was a change that was taking place. A lot of my free time, I would spend just trying to absorb as much as I could, whether it would be reading the Bible, reading different Christian books, just to learn, to grow, to help myself understand more of who God is.
1: That decision set the trajectory of his life.
2: It was a big moment, not necessarily a big event per se, but there was that moment in my heart that I was like, this is my faith now, not anybody else's.
1: God has moved in Sean's life, and the invitation is there for all of us to learn more of who God is through his word and experience a relationship with him.
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just maybe you started listening into MyBridge Radio this week because someone who cares about you a whole lot introduced you to this ministry that God's been using in their life. We're grateful for your friend. Tell them we said so, but we want you to know we're glad that you are here right now listening in.

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1: 2 Thessalonians 3, verse 3.
2: Helping keep you connected to God, who is faithful. 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

My Bridge Radio. It's interesting indeed how something so small, something that sometimes just doesn't get noticed, can get your full attention all of a sudden. And our daughter actually walked this out literally. She had a little issue with a toenail. Wow, did it cause discomfort? Every step, everything hurts. And when we finally got her into the doctor and he does what doctors do, let's just say there was a new kind of discomfort in that healing process. Wasn't this a good picture of 1 Corinthians 12 for me, of how we're all different parts of one body? We're designed by God on purpose for His purpose. And it's not just about how we're all different, but it's how we're connected. And when someone is hurting, it matters. I don't want to just brush past that. When someone has something to celebrate, I don't want to hold back. I want to be a part of rejoicing right along with them. And there's something so beautiful about living this way, to the honor of Jesus, to notice one another, to care for one another, and choose unity in both the hard and joyful moments.

Patricia Oberg of Aurora is giving thanks to God for her kids, Ashley, Abigail, Owen, and Kimber, and her grandkids, Della Mae and Arlo, and for the blessings they have all been in her life. I pray for God's continued guidance in your lives and thank Him for all He's already done. Psalm 37, verses 23 and 24 says, "The Lord makes firm the steps of the one who delights in Him. Though he may stumble, he will not fall, for the Lord upholds him with his hand."

What a thoughtful title and song, Make Heaven Crowded. That is Josiah Queen. Tell you what, we've got a newer Forrest Frank song to bring right into your Thursday afternoon. And the title itself is very simple, but a whole lot behind it. It's called OK. We're going to check it out after this one from Jordan St. Cyr. It's called Rescue. Oh.

hope-filled and new on My Bridge Radio from Forrest Frank, simply titled OK. One of the great joys of being a part of the My Bridge ministry is actually getting to hear firsthand story after story of how God is at work through the hope of Jesus being shared 24/7. I think we can find a place to agree together that there is a lot of noise and distraction in this world. And what a gift to have a place that is so Jesus-centered, family-friendly, commercial-free. 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So right now, we just want you to hear a big thank you. 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And you are a part of every story, every life impacted, every moment used for the glory of God. Thank you.

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3: Craig and Holly Gifford of Roca are thanking God for all of the ways that Jesus is proclaimed, celebrated, and shared through the ministry of Camp Sunshine. 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Psalm 118, verse 24 declares, "This is the day that the Lord has made. Let us rejoice and be glad in it."
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Oh, this is nice. Thursday together, and we're making our way into drive time. Maybe you've had one of those incredibly productive days. Or maybe it's felt like, well, I've been busy putting out little fires from the moment our feet hit the floor. Either way, we are so glad that we're in this together. We've got an hour packed with songs that I do believe help lift our eyes a little higher to the author and perfecter of our faith. Just enjoyed Brandon Lake right there. And let's see what we have ahead of us musically. Toby Mac, Zach Williams, directing us to praise our cornerstone. And we'll sing it out with Charity Gale in a few minutes, I believe. And Cece Winans, I love her voice, her heart. And we're going to praise together our faithful God who is worthy of it all. Right now, keeping the hallelujahs going, Wren Collective, hallelujah anyway. I'm your host, Cindy, and this is My Bridge Radio. I'll find

helping keep you connected to our faithful God, MyBridge Radio. But let's sing out that praise that he is so worthy of it all. Here's Cece Winans.

0: I've been thinking about something in my life that sure carries an awful lot of responsibility. And maybe you are carrying one too right now. We pull it out of our pockets and it's our phone. You know, I use this as a camera for capturing those beautiful Nebraska sunsets and keep track of the Nebraska weather and sometimes even finding my way around with a little GPS. And every now and again, I think I even use it to call somebody. But I think one of my favorite things living inside this little rectangle is our MyBridge radio app. I am so glad that I've downloaded it as I take it with me everywhere. Love that it doesn't require extra baggage. It's not taking up extra space. And yet, it's there when I need it most. When I need to tap into some encouragement and, you know, freshen my perspective on life. I push play, and right then and there, I'm reminded of God's presence and His faithfulness. So this summer, we would love to be a part of your soundtrack, whether you're on the road, working around the yard, or just simply enjoying a nice cold glass of iced tea, watching that sun go down on your back porch. 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

Patricia Oberg of Aurora is giving thanks to God for her kids, Ashley, Abigail, Owen, and Kimber, and her grandkids, Della Mae and Arlo, and for the blessings they have all been in her life. I pray for God's continued guidance in your lives and thank Him for all He's already done. Psalm 37, verses 23 and 24 says, "The Lord makes firm the steps of the one who delights in Him. Though he may stumble, he will not fall, for the Lord upholds him with his hand."

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1: Am I living for the glory of God in every area? Do I believe that God is worth living for? Do I believe that my highest joy and greatest freedom is going to be found in doing things God's way? I've got to be able to, with confidence, say, man, I want to be an imitator. Imitate me as I follow Jesus. That's the invitation for us. The road that Christ walked, that we would walk that road. That we would suffer like him. We would reject the things of this world like him. We'd love hard to love people like he did. Lay down our comforts and ease for the glory of God. Would we be about that?
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blessing offer, lift me up. We do have a few more minutes left in our hour together. We'll make every moment count, especially as we get a chance to enjoy a new John Reddick song. It's coming our way here on MyBridge Radio in a few minutes. It's called Holding On. Praise God. Right now, mercy me, always, only Jesus.

Building on Praise God. That is new from John Reddick. Perfect way to wrap up our time. And Lord willing, I'll join you tomorrow afternoon. Gordon, he's moving in here with a playlist for you next hour, including music from Phil Wickham, Seth Schlieder's Words Will Sing Forever. And, you know, I'm kind of curious about what's going on tomorrow on the Morning Conversation. It's a Brag on Your Spouse Friday. So earlier this week, we got to hear from Dr. Bob Paul from Focus on the Family's Marriage Institute. And we heard a lot about the differences in marriage, how it isn't always a problem. It can actually be a gift. So we would love to hear from you. What is something unique about your spouse or a gift God has given them, something you've learned to appreciate? Think on those things and be ready to share tomorrow on the Morning Conversation.

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0: Craig and Holly Gifford of Rocha are thanking God for all of the ways that Jesus is proclaimed, celebrated, and shared through the ministry of Camp Sunshine. We are grateful for the staff and counselors who shine the light of Jesus and make a positive difference in our world. Psalm 118, verse 24 declares, "This is the day that the Lord has made. Let us rejoice and be glad in it."
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Tri-Bridge Radio and helping us to focus on things of heaven this evening. That is Seth Schlieder and Words Will Sing Forever. And right in front of him as our Thursday evening got underway, Phil Wickham and This Is Our God. Glad you're spending some time with us here on MyBridge Radio. Hope it was a good Thursday. You know, for late June, it was a cool Thursday across the state today. And sounding, though, like as we move into the weekend, they're still talking about things getting rather hot and humid. So do be prepared for that. So have you been keeping up with the World Cup soccer tournament? I have to admit, I've been enjoying watching some of the matches a little bit more than I thought that I probably would. Of course, keeping up with how Team USA is doing, and they will be playing their third match tonight, starting at 9 Central Time. They're going to be taking on Turkey, and that'll be televised on Fox. Well, Merrilee Bradley joined Jill and Heath for God at Work Thursday this morning here on MyBridge Radio. Now, along with sharing each Saturday afternoon here on MyBridge Radio, Merrilee is the founder of Case for Toys, which is a ministry that provides a simple toy from a judge to help to create a meaningful connection for a child who is in foster care. Going to be learning more about Case for Toys in just about 20 minutes here on MyBridge Radio. And as we start to make our way towards that time, here's Matt Maher and Lord, I Need

0: God is always at work among us.
1: Jeff is the executive director of Camp Sunshine, a Nebraska-based Christian camp ministry. Last year at camp, Jeff noticed tension between two young boy campers. While it would have been easy to separate them and resolve the conflict through avoidance, camp leadership saw an opportunity for something deeper, unity.
2: The leader of that program says, you know, I want them in the same group. I don't want them to avoid each other. I just believe God's going to do something in their hearts.
1: Because relationships are worth fighting for. So the counselors embraced that approach and intentionally walked alongside the boys throughout the week.
2: Our counselors did a really great job of sitting down, talking with each one individually, and then helping them understand the other person's story and what's going on in their heart, their mind, and challenging them to really support and encourage one another and become friends.
1: God worked through the camp counselors as they helped the boys fight for unity, a reflection of God's heart. And a tense relationship turned into a friendship.
2: Once they got to know each other on a deeper level, they realized, man, we get each other. And so there's just this friendship that budded. And it was cool to see our counselors, the director of that program, walk with those boys through a hard time and not just brush it under the rug. Oh, it's a week of camp. Let's get through it. It's like, no, like, this is worth taking time to fight for.
1: When disagreement so often drives people apart, God moved through Camp Sunshine to help these campers understand the value of unity, and they experienced Psalm 133, verse 1, in action. How good and pleasant it is when God's people live together in unity.
3: God is doing something right now.
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It is Aria Zachary on MyBridge Radio, surrounded by holy. Had a great conversation with Dr. Bob Paul from the Focus on the Family Marriage Institute back on Tuesday here on MyBridge. He was sharing about how differences in marriage aren't always problems. They can actually be gifts. So with that in mind, coming up on Join the Conversation Friday tomorrow morning, Heath will be opening up the MyBridge phone and text lines to hear from you about something unique about your spouse or a gift that God has given them that you have learned to appreciate. 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Right now, it's Matthew West and

0: Follow you anywhere, that is passion, right here on MyBridge Radio. Hey, Merrilee Bradley joined Jill and Heath for God at Work Thursday this morning on MyBridge Radio. Merrilee and her husband have years of experience with foster care, and through that experience, Merrilee founded a ministry called Case for Toys, and this morning, she took some time to share the heart and the hope for Case for Toys.
1: Court is really scary. It's really scary for the kids that have to be there. As foster parents, we did that for years, bringing kids to court, and we saw how overwhelming it was. So we really wanted a way to help kids feel less afraid in court, to feel more welcomed in court. But it's a step bigger than that. We realized a lot of kids would come to court and not ever have a moment of connection with their judge who's making the decisions about what happens in their case. So we said we don't give kids toys, we give judges toys, and we do training with judges. We talk to them about how to use the toys. So it's really about at some point in a hearing, a judge saying, hey, come on up, I have something for you. And being able to have that moment of connection with the child so that they know this person who's making decisions about me cares about me and they want to hear my voice. We want to enable that moment of connection between those judges and the kids. We had this sweet moment recently where my daughter came home from kindergarten and they had this little worksheet they were doing that was like, draw pictures of three adults who can help you make good decisions in your life. And so we talked about her teachers and people at church, and she drew a picture of Big Mike, her Sunday school teacher, and you know, the people that she loves. And then she had this one picture she drew of a bald man in a big black robe. And she said, that's my judge. And he helps make decisions for me. But I think it's a lifelong impact if you felt like that person cared about me. This major event in my life happened where I could not be safely with my biological family. And I need to know that someone was overseeing that, that somebody cared about me. They wanted what was best for me. And a lot of kids just don't have that understanding of what's going on in their life. So then life feels very out of control. But if they know I have this person who's looking at all of the paperwork, who wants to know what I think, that is trying to make the best decision for me, that can change their experience of being in foster care.

Patricia Oberg of Aurora is giving thanks to God for her kids, Ashley, Abigail, Owen, and Kimber, and her grandkids, Della Mae and Arlo, and for the blessings they have all been in her life. I pray for God's continued guidance in your lives and thank Him for all He's already done. Psalm 37, verses 23 and 24 says, "The Lord makes firm the steps of the one who delights in Him. Though he may stumble, he will not fall, for the Lord upholds him with his hand."

It is newer music here on MyBridge Radio from Maverick City Music called Lift Me Up. A couple of weeks ago, we introduced you to a brand new song from Leanna Crawford called Thank God, and it's about thanking God for those times that He says no. You're going to hear that song coming up here on MyBridge Radio in just a little over 4 minutes, and to take us up to that time, it's Hillary Scott and the Scott Family.

0: A new one on MyBridge Radio from Leanna Crawford. It's called Thank God. Well, Marilee Bradley and her husband have years of experience with foster care, and through that experience, Marilee founded a ministry which is called Case for Toys. Well, Marilee joined Jill and Heath for God at Work Thursday this morning here on MyBridge to share more about Case for Toys. And in this part of this morning's conversation, we're learning a bit more about Case for Toys and how it's being received by judges.
1: You felt led to start a ministry called Case for Toys that equips judges that are presiding over those cases that have to do with foster care, have to do with juvenile justice cases, with toys to build a relationship with the kiddos that they're meeting so that those kids ultimately know that the person making the decision about my case cares about me. So you're about 2 years into this ministry. Tell me, what kind of response have you had from judges so far?
2: It's been really beautiful, really impactful to hear from them how this is changing their experience of court when they're able to give this. In fact, I was just introducing a new judge to this. We're now supporting her courtroom, and she's a brand new judge and was trained in Lancaster County and got to observe a judge. She said, I was sitting there watching court, and at one point the judge said to this child, hey, why don't you come up here and let's pick something for you out of my box I have. And this new judge said, I wrote down on my legal pad, what is that box? Where do I get one? I said, I'm that box. I'm how you get one. And she was so excited about it because she said she saw the impact that had on this kid who was sitting there feeling really scared about what was going on, and then having this warm interaction with the judge, this pleasant, positive, relational interaction with the judge. She knew she wanted that for her courtroom too. So we're seeing judges say, like, we're now seeing these kids as kids, because we're asking them, do you want this little cat stuffed animal or do you want this Hot Wheels car? And they're telling us about what kind of cars they really love, or about the cat they had at their house that they miss and they wish they could see. So it's just humanizing those kids beyond just the paperwork a judge might see. We found that the data we have in Nebraska is that only 16% of kids attend their hearings at all. So these judges are by and large making decisions about kids that they might not ever see. And that's what we would like to change, because we think, how do you make decisions in the best interest of a kid that you've never seen, you've never heard from?

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2: When I work with couples that are in crisis, my primary objective is to help them to see where they've gotten in God's way and to clear those obstacles out of the way. 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